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4: I'm Mia O'Brien. The final decision of LeBron James' career is in. He is joining the Philadelphia 76ers on a two-year, $8 million deal. In-depth analysis and what it means for Joel Embiid, Jaylen Brown, and the city of brotherly love coming up throughout the hour right here on ESPN Radio. WNBA All-Star Week festivities underway in Chicago. In the last hour, this year's number one overall pick, AZ.

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1: I'm Mia O'Brien. LeBron James is headed to Philadelphia. He has plans to sign with the Philadelphia 76ers for a two-year, $8 million deal, according to Arsham Sharania. In-depth analysis and what it means for Joel Embiid coming up throughout the hour right here on ESPN Radio. WNBA All-Star Week festivities are underway in Chicago in the last 2 hours. This year's number one overall pick, AZ Fudd, won this year's three-point contest, draining 30 of the final round and defeating the Portland Fire's Bridget Carlton. Tomorrow's All-Star Game tips off at 8:30 p.m. from the United Center on ABC and Disney+. That is an Eastern Standard Time 8:30 p.m. tip. Full Friday night of baseball in the majors. Cam Schlittler picked up his 10th win of the year. He goes 7 1/3 as the Yankees pick up a 1-0 win over the Phillies in Philadelphia. That lone run courtesy of a Paul Goldschmidt solo shot in the fourth. Yankees and Phillies can be heard right here on Sunday Night Baseball on ESPN Radio. Tarik Skubal struck out 12 in what could be his final start for the Tigers.

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Coming up next, why it's Mark winning 16 of their last 17. 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
15: There are many times I thought, I can't do this. 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What am I not doing right? What am I not doing in
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15: There are many times I thought, I can't do this. I mean, what parent isn't worried about? What am I not doing right? What am I not doing enough? And then I realized, wait, that's

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14: Where are they getting new fish from? You notice this on menus? It's like, oh, they got the mahi-mahi. Where's that been? Dude, go read Moby Dick. See how many mahi-mahis they got in that sucker. Zilchy, zilchy, bro. I'm somewhere the other day and the guy's like, oh, we got line caught barramundi. Dude, I don't give a f*** how you convince that thing to swim over here. And barramundi, I never heard of that. Give me a real fish people have heard of. Catfish, trout, tuna fish. I'm just sick of some of this fake fish. Oh, we got butterfish. We got whitefish. What are you

0: I'm not feeling it.
1: Man.
2: Would you pay to go see that?
0: No.
2: No.
0: So he's canceling. It's like, how many people are showing up? Like, nobody?
2: They're saying nobody. Yeah, the tickets or sales are very light, is all they would say.
0: So hey, just try to get David Lee Roth on the show for next week.
2: He's 71.
0: Because if he's that hard up, he'll definitely talk to us.
2: Oh, God, yes. What does that mean?
1: He might.
2: He's 71, but yeah, it just comes a point where maybe it's time to call it a day.
1: Diamond Dave.
0: Hey, tell, ask AO to sit in my seat and click up the calls, because I'm in Jay Leno's garage right now, broadcasting from here in LA, in Hollywood, Burbank, and I cannot, for some reason, I was able to control the calls a moment ago, and now I can't.
2: Hmm.
0: What, I don't know what's going on. I need to talk to, I need to talk to somebody. Oh, Dave in Indiana, call four.
3: He's getting in position right now.
0: Click on number four.
2: You got to use the mic. Yeah. You have to use the mouse.
0: Oh, I thought he was going to learn how to use all this stuff.
2: Oh, there.
0: All right.
2: No.
3: Well, it's not on that screen that you normally touch screen on it.
0: Okay.
4: All right, I clicked four.
0: He didn't know how to do it. Okay. So he hadn't learned how to do it yet. Yeah, you got to click on the place that opens the call.
3: Oh, you know what? Move this screen over to there.
5: Yeah. Oh, I see. We got to move the screen, John. Yeah. Hold on.
3: Okay. So, yeah, the screen's – for all those who are behind the curtain here – you have to have it on a certain screen.
5: It's still not doing it.
0: Okay. Well, just reset the whole thing and see what happens. What's going on in the news, JD?
3: Well, besides Van Halen.
2: Coming back over.
3: By the way, so he's fallen that far to where people don't want to see him at all?
2: Like, the very bad reviews and the videos that are online aren't helping at all. I mean, he looks like it's time, man.
3: But people go and see old acts all the time, just some nostalgic.
2: A lot of the old
3: acts. Rod Stewart?
2: Everybody ages differently, okay? It's time for David Lee Roth to call it a day. Yeah, Rod Stewart's still out there running around.
1: And he sounds great.
2: Yeah.
1: You know?
2: Neil Diamond's not.
1: Doobie Brothers sound great.
2: They sound great. But everybody...
1: Metallica again. Sounds great.
0: Dave in Indiana, good morning. You're on the air.
6: Good morning.
0: You've got a 73 Mach 1 showing 110,000 miles. You said it's a poor man's Mach 1, so it's low equipment. No gauge, no console. Like, no factory console, or is it missing the one that it came with?
6: No factory console.
0: Okay. On a scale of 1 to 10, what kind of condition is it in?
6: Well, the car was hit in 76. My sister bought it in 75. It hit in the rear in 76. The back of the car was reclipped and repainted. The whole car repainted. Same paint today. If it wasn't for the paint job, it'd be a survivor, because everything else is original. The interior, the carpet, the glass, the engine, transmission, all original. It still runs great.
0: The call screener said it was a 73. I don't think I'd have taken it to the air if I knew it was a 76, to tell you the truth. It's just not very desirable, you know what I'm saying?
6: Yeah.
0: Yeah, 73, wasn't that the last year of the good look? Isn't this like the ugliest Mustang ever made?
6: Pardon?
0: Isn't this like kind of the ugliest Mustang ever made?
6: No, 74 is ugliest.
0: Okay. So was this the Charlie Angels? Farrah Fawcett was driving the good version of this back in Charlie's Angels, right? What was that one called? A Shelby?
6: I don't recall.
0: Okay. Thank you. Go to GiveMeTheVIN.com and load it up. All right. Huh. Chris, a 68 Chevelle, 396, 4-speed, 45,000, wants 40,000. Do you have a build sheet on it? Does it show everything still with it? Is it original?
7: The car is, the vast majority is original. The only two things that I can tell you that were modified are the 396 is out of a 65 SS Chevelle. And the tranny had to be upgraded to a BorgWarner Super T10 because it couldn't handle the torque. The Muncies couldn't handle the torque.
0: Sounds like a 30 grand rig. I think you're 10 grand high if it's nice.
7: It's an unrestored car. I mean, there's even beer bottle rings in.
0: Sounds
7: the
0: like a 26 grand rig. We just came down four. I hear you, but it's not a numbers match. It's 25. It's a mid 20s car. 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
0: We do this thing on this show. Good morning, everybody, by the way. 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The truth is the 76ers are going to win it all this year. The truth is Tom Brady's an idiot. The truth is Tony Romo is, I don't know.
3: 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You know, whatever.
2: Yeah. 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
2: Truth
0: it's
2: is,
0: like making comments on a Facebook post.
2: John Clay Wolf is at the Jay Leno Garage.
0: Yeah. I'll start with some truths with these car guys that are on hold right now so I can clear out more lines for you. Tim.
20: Hey, how you doing?
0: Is it worth paying $2,000 for a 66 Bronco in rough shape? The truth is yes.
3: Ooh.
20: Okay.
0: There you go. Bob, a 91 Corvette with 20,000 miles stick. And it's got...
21: Yes.
0: You want $17,000 for it. The truth is the car's worth...
21: That's the means you don't hit me again.
0: 10. Half of that.
21: No. Faster.
0: All right. That's the truth. It's half. You're 100% too high. I actually just sold one of those. John in Pittsburgh... an 03 50,000 in, I mean, a Burgundy Anniversary 03 C6 or C5 Vet, 2,000 miles automatic. You want 40, car's worth 25. That's the truth.
22: 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It was from my friend.
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0: 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Typically 800 to 1,200 people are on there chatting. 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
29: Johnny C, the truth is Philly Sixers going to have a banner year with LeBron.
0: The truth is I agree with you. Richard in Clarksdale, Mississippi, go.
30: Hey, I've got a 04 Chevy Avalanche, Z71.
0: Hang on, I'm not bidding cars right now. Ricky in Brookhaven, go.
31: Yes, I got a 2000.
0: Hang on, Ricky in Brookhaven. I'm just doing the truth thing right now. Vince in Tampa, go.
32: I was gonna tell you my car information as well. I don't have a...
0: Hold on. Golly. Jeremy in St. Pete, go. Florida.
33: Hey, I was just calling to see if I could get through to the show, really. I'm listening to you every Saturday and didn't know if it could get in.
0: You were on the air.
33: That's all I wanted. Thank you.
3: He wanted to make sure we're real. That's what it
2: is
3: was.
2: Is that the truth?
3: That's the truth. We are real.
0: Dr. Dre in Houston, go.
34: Hey, truth is black men love white meat.
2: Wow.
0: David in 931 area code, go. David, go. Cincinnati, Ohio, 513 area code. Go, it's you. You're on.
35: How you doing?
0: Good, go.
35: We got a 70 all original.
0: Hang on. I'm not bidding cars. I'm doing the truth bit. Bobby in Florida, go.
36: Yeah, Jerry's out trashing your best bike.
0: Jerry Longmore. Mark in Edinburgh, go.
37: The truth is the Cowboys suck.
0: You're right. Kurt in Ohio, go.
38: The truth is nobody in Cleveland wants to see LeBron win another champion.
0: Man, that's okay. True, too. Scott, Louisiana, go.
39: The truth is Jerry Wang Longmire was great earlier.
0: Thank you. That's perfect. Kerry in Dallas, go.
40: Best Mexican food in five county area. That includes Somerville, Hood, Tarrant, Erath, Parker, and Bosque County. Yep. He's at the Bosque County Canteen.
0: I agree with you. I agree with you. Thank you. Appreciate that. That happens to be, he's kissing my butt a little bit because he knows that I own that place, but it is. It just is, and it's because my partner there is a magician, Philippe Armenta. I can't cook that well. Vince in Florida. Oh, yeah, you were a car guy. Shepherd, go.
1: The truth is that Motley Crue is the best rock and roll band.
3: Oh.
2: Mm.
0: That's a stretch, isn't it?
3: Yeah, that is a stretch.
0: I don't know if that's truth.
3: That's his truth, though.
0: Crab in California, go.
4: The truth is ribs injuries are no jokes.
0: Boy, that's no... I hear you. We can talk about that later. I'm sorry to hear that about your crab.
4: Hello?
0: Oklahoma, go. You're on the air. Oklahoma.
5: Yeah.
0: Go. You're on the air. You're on the air.
5: Truth is, marriage is the leading cause of divorce.
0: That's a fair statement.
2: True.
0: I got time for one more. Tesla Dan in Austin, go.
6: Hey, Metallica and their song Sandman is the best heavy metal song.
0: Huh?
3: That's interesting, because isn't that coming up in Backtracks, right? Metallica?
0: Is today Backtracks? I mean, Metallica?
3: Yeah.
0: Okay, so let's go ahead and play them right now. Do we have time?
3: No, we don't have time.
0: Just go out right.
3: Yeah, I can do it. I'll squeeze it in here.
0: Backtracks is coming up. We're going to play the two Backtracks songs when we come back from music break. 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
25: Maybe it was a family vacation or a school field trip. But there you were,

0: put a paint job on it.
1: Okay. What will what if you if I was there with you right now looking at it, what would I be bitching about?
0: You'd be bitching about the aftermarket sunroof somebody put on 40 years ago.
1: I would be bitching about that. Thank you. You know me too well.
0: Here's what you would think is cool, though, because in the older restoration, they did like an acid etch on the windows. You know how they used to do like the roses and that kind of thing, and it says Sweet 70 on it.
1: Ken, are you Mexican?
0: And they did it really classy. I am not Mexican, no.
1: It feels...
0: I am not...
1: Your description feels a little Hispanic to me.
2: He's not a hater. You know, he's a Texan.
3: Olé.
2: He's the accidental racist.
1: What were you saying?
0: But hey, you know, if it accidentally throws another grand on it for it, I'm all right with that.
1: I think it cuts it back. Oh, so no. What does it say? It says Sweet 70s?
0: You think, really?
1: Yeah, I mean, it's just kind of the sunroof and the Sweet 70s etching is kind of, you know what I mean. What kind of wheels on it? Is that Mexican wheels?
0: No, it's got rally wheels on it. And they were 14s. I upgraded to 15s when we did discs on it. So.
1: Okay.
0: And it's got an Olds posi rear end in it as opposed to a Chevy, because Olds just made a better rear end.
3: Yeah.
1: That's true. So where, I'm really hung up on this window etching. Where is that located?
0: It's on every window. It's on the outside edge of the windows all the way around.
3: Wow.
1: So it's like script. It looks like script, like a Western saddle all around it when you drive by.
0: Not
1: you don't
0: really,
1: know what I'm saying?
0: Not really Western. It's just got, I don't know, it's hard to explain. Just like a 40-year-old restoration, and that's what they did back in the 70s and, you know, late 70s.
1: Do you hear the plane in the back of your head?
3: Does it have any dingle balls, man?
0: I think maybe you'll get more of the hippie vibe out of it as opposed to the Latino vibe.
1: What's it cost to change the glass out?
0: I have no idea.
1: Okay. I'm not beating on your car. I just do a lot of these. And that, it's just a little harder to move, is the truth. Whenever you, oh, you know, so I bet the glass isn't that expensive to swap out. I'm going to bet if I buy this car from you, we do a recon list when we check them in. What are we going to fix?
0: Yeah.
1: And I bet I'm going to fix that. Is it on the windshield?
0: Okay. I mean, fair enough.
1: Right.
0: It's on the windshield, too, yeah.
1: Wow. All right. Do me a favor. Go to givemethevin.com. Go ahead. What?
0: Okay.
1: Just take some pictures.
0: I'll have to find that.
1: Take some pictures. Load it up. I like the Holley Sniper. Is it tuned right, or is it giving you trouble?
0: No. It's tuned good. And it's got electric fans, four-row radiator. All this was just redone within the last year.
1: All right. This is why I was excited about being on in Ohio and Wisconsin and Detroit, the Midwest.
0: Yeah.
1: Because the good cars are there.
0: Yeah. I bought this car about 15 years ago, and it sat in a – I bought it right from the barn, hay all over it, dust, the whole thing. Mm-hmm. And it sat there for 20 years before I bought it.
1: Damn. Was he a Mexican?
4: God. What is happening?
0: No.
4: God.
0: No.
1: Now I know how he got the car. The farmer loaned the money against the car to his ranch hand.
4: Oh, my God.
1: That's, and the guy didn't pay him. So he got the car, and he sold it to Ken. Ken, I say stupid things like this often. And I'm right like 93% of the time.
3: That's true.
1: But this doesn't matter.
0: Well,
1: you've got a Chevelle.
0: You're not really close on this one, but that's
1: okay. I'm looking forward to seeing it, and I really am going to try to buy it. Seriously.
0: Okay. So give me a ballpark. What do you think?
1: You want 25 for it. I'm between 20 and 25 already.
0: Yeah, all right.
1: Yeah. I'm not pulling your chain. Hey, I do want hot sauce on my burritos, though.
0: You know what? I'll throw in some Taco Bell for you.
1: All right. Thank you. Go to givemethevin.com. And if it's a hippie deal, throw in a bag of dough. Just whatever. Just give us a gift that goes along with it.
0: retired. I'm a retired cop, so I can't. I can't do a joke thing for you. But.
1: I was going to give it to Bobbo. You know, it's the season.
3: Yeah, that'd be nice.
1: It's summertime. All right, that was interesting,
3: dude. You're so on point with the farmhand thing, though, because I've been watching the Beth and Stymie show, the Beth and Stymie Dutton show.
1: Okay.
3: And the farmhand thing,
5: Oilfield,
3: Texas.
5: Yeah,
3: you know they're
5: Dutton Ranch,
3: raising ranch. They've already had to kill all their cows, and what's going to happen in season two, man? Are y'all watching this?
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7: Yes.
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14: 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Richard in Bama, a 1950 Suburban, is that right?
16: Yes, that's right.
14: Yeah, you're going to have to go to GMTVCC. That's Give Me the VIN Classic Collector, GMTVCC. Take some photos, load it up. I don't know that one off the top of my head. I'll just take these blind. Missouri, good morning. You're on the air.
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18: Yeah.
14: Okay. So it's got brush scratches all over it. It's a 2023 Raptor with 23,000 miles. Is that correct?
18: Correct.
14: Have you tried to buff out the scratches yet? 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
18: No, not a Raptor R.
14: What were you taking for?
18: 70.
14: 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Put the VIN number in. I want to make sure it's got a clean Carfax. I'm probably going to buy it from you.
18: Sounds good.
14: 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My name is John Clay Wolf. 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
2: 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It's a touchdown, Utah! 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Wait, the play is still alive. They're saying he let go of the ball before he crossed the goal line. And Oregon runs him back for a touchdown.
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5: I bought my mom an Amazon Alexa. Anybody got one of these? I bought it for her because every day she gets up and has to walk down a hallway to get to the bathroom in the middle of the night. So I said, Mama, check this out. Alexa, turn on the light. Light turns on. She goes, that's amazing. And then we practiced that for 3 hours. 2 days later, she calls me up. She goes, that thing you bought me stopped working. I said, are you saying the phrase right? She goes, I'm saying it exactly how you told me. Listen, I'll do it right now. Just listen. Amanda. I go, Mom, stop. Not Amanda, it's Alexa. I even wrote it down in three places, next to your bed, next to the machine, in the living room. She goes, maybe that's why it's not working. I go, no, that's exactly why it's not working. She goes, calm down, let me try it. Alexa, turn on the light. I'm on the phone waiting. I go, did it work? She goes, oh, I don't know, I'll let you know when I get home. I go, it doesn't work like that. It's not just in the air, everywhere you go. Give me the bed.
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7: Morning, everybody. We're live in Jay Leno's garage. I actually see Jay rolling in the garage right now. And I think a Corvette ZR1X is what it looks like from here. So he will join us here in a bit. My name is John Clay Wolf. If you want to watch that live and not just listen to it, you go to jcwshow.com. Rick in Houston, you've got a 90 Lamborghini LM002, which is the like a Lamborghini Hummer, if you guys don't know what that is. You're inheriting
8: it. It looked like the G.I. Joe toy Jeep from like the 80s.
7: That's right. Mm. That's a great example.
8: Super awesome. I don't know why they stopped making them, but this one's a 1990. I'm inheriting it from, I call him my uncle, not uncle by blood, but dear family friend. It's got a V12 in it, 5.2 liter V12. There's no way I can afford to keep something like this because they don't, you know, I don't even know they make parts for this anymore. But I've seen them for sale from, you know, 300 grand all the way to $500,000. At some point when it comes my way, I'm looking to sell it.
7: When is it coming your way?
8: When the
7: Are we waiting on him to die?
8: No. He's unfortunately already passed.
7: Okay. So are you just waiting on the probate to clear out?
8: Yep.
7: And it's clearly willed to you. Is there any contestants that are saying, no, I want that? Like, he shouldn't get that?
8: No, it's mine now.
7: Okay.
8: I just didn't know if, because they haven't been in production for a very long time, if this would be something that somebody would be interested in buying.
7: Yeah, I'll buy it. I'll buy it. What color is it?
8: It's black with tan interior. It even has a its own tool set in a Lamborghini tan leather rollout.
7: That's a good one.
8: It's pretty awesome. It's got 53,000 miles. Occasionally I drive it, but...
7: Put me down for 300 grand. Call me. Go to givemethevin.com and load it up and call me when you get the title and it's clear. And I'll send somebody over to inspect it. I may give a little more. I may give a little less. But the way you're describing it, I think it's really nice.
8: It's very nice. It's very,
7: okay.
8: Very nice.
7: Well, we will get a deal done.
8: I love your show. Love you guys. Thank you so much. You guys all have a good one. Tell Jay Leno I said hello. Thank you much.
7: I will. Yeah, just go jump on jcwshow.com if you want to see Jay in just a minute because he's walking up. I just saw him get out of his car.
9: That's a cool looking ride.
10: Yeah.
7: Albert, what's up in McAllen?
0: What's up, man? I just want to say love your show. Just started listening, but love all the cars that come up on the radio and that you get and everything.
7: Cool. Well, thanks for tuning in, man. What were you saying, Turley? Yeah, that car's crazy.
9: I'm looking at it. I haven't seen that one before. It's kind of like the Hummer, older style 90 Hummer, but it's a Lambo. I mean, that is really cool. Mm-hmm. Do you think, does Jay have anything like that there? Or
7: when
9: no?
7: When he gets here in a minute, we'll ask him about it because, no, I did not see one of those in here.
9: God, I mean, yeah.
7: He's got everything else in the world. 800-800-7234, 800-800-RADIO. It's time for mail.
9: Sorry. Is from Joe. Johnny Cash? Well, hold on. Johnny? Coming from heaven.
10: Hello, I'm Johnny Cash. John, this week's mail from jail entry reads, ow. Hello, Wolfpack. I sure am glad to hang out with you all every Saturday morning. Hearing these silly SOBs rattle on and on about how special their 97 Camaro is always cracks me up. Back in the day when we bought a car, it was for riding hard and putting up wet. Now these little babies cry and run to the insurance company if they get a scratch on their mirror cover. Pathetic. I'm glad you fellas keep it real, as Pre-K would say. I heard you talking about Eric Dickerson recently. You know, I actually went to high school with him in Sealy, Texas. He was the man. Running through him on and off the field, if you know what I mean. I can confirm, sure enough, he did keep that Trans Am as well. I didn't really talk to him much, though. I just saw him around. I'm hoping and praying my Houston Texans get it together this year. I've got a parole hearing soon, so I hope I can be out in time to see him, like, get that trophy. Can you guys throw a party in Houston in the next couple of years? If so, I'll be there come hell or high water. Not even an ankle monitor is going to hold me back. I might not be able to drink after this latest DUI stint, but I'd still love to meet the crew and maybe have a brew or two. No Natty Lights, though. I can't stand that piss water. Strictly Budweiser for me. Thanks for entertaining me, y'all. I'll keep you posted about my release date. Your friend Chuck Weld, TSP Huntsville Unit, Huntsville, Texas. Partner, if you've got mail from jail, just send it on down the line to us here at P.O. Box 471517. That is in Fort Worth, Texas. The zip code is 76147.
7: Thank you, sir.
10: Awoo. Do y'all say that on your show?
11: Awoo.
9: He's trying to howl. That's what it is.
7: Awoo.
10: Yeah. Oh, that's what that is. I read that wrong.
9: Yeah.
7: Johnny, did you, Johnny, were you ever involved before you died in insider trading?
10: Insider trading?
7: Yeah.
10: Well, I traded Kris Kristofferson a banjo one time. Never was interested in learning how to play it. And well, he didn't either. I think he sold it to old Steve Martin, the comedian, back in 1976. He had some success with it.
7: Donald Trump's teleprompter got busted for insider trading this week. Cut four.
12: I'm aware of the report. The president is, too. I spoke with him about it. He believes it's deeply unfortunate and, frankly, a disgrace. The White House has extremely strict ethical guidelines with respect to issues like this. And as I just told you, this individual will no longer be here. He'll be on unpaid administrative leave. So I think that speaks for itself.
9: What happened now?
10: I love this story. Okay, the teleprompter operator for the president. See speeches all the time. Now, you've heard of Kelsey, right?
9: Yes. Oh, yeah.
10: You know, I forget what the proper term is for, but he predicted successfully, made a lot of money on certain phrases that the president might use during one of his speeches. And he did it, and he did it, and he did it again to the tune of like a little over $100,000. I mean, he did it right. If you're going to cheat at gambling, you don't bet the house, you don't make a fool of yourself, but he made just enough that Kelsey narked him out to the FBI, and now he's lost his job.
11: Nice.
10: That's a cautionary tale, JD.
11: Right.
9: That's some inside trading right there. Yeah.
10: That is insider trading.
7: All right. We will be back. Un momento, por favor. 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We have another video coming out at noon central on our YouTube channel, which is
11: It's not a car buy. 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And something else. Oh, and Cogni. 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
7: And we're back. Good morning, America. Happy Saturday. We're sitting here in Jay Leno's garage. Jay just had a seat. We've had a great show so far. Ashley in Arkansas, 72 F40 Land Cruiser, 68,000 miles, minor rust, hasn't been driven in 6 years, needs $16,000 to cover your tax bill.
4: Oh, there you go.
14: Yes, sir.
4: May need minor recommissioning. That's my favorite thing in auctions.
7: Bring him up. Yeah. Tax bill, are they like on you hard, or is it just time to pay?
14: No, man, my grandfather passed away, and he left me several properties, and they're a little behind on them. And I just found out that they'll be up for sale if I don't go ahead and pay them off to the tune of $16,000.
7: What are the properties worth?
14: Way more than that, but
7: yeah.
14: It's just kind of a spur-of-the-moment deal.
7: Jay, have you ever wanted land in Arkansas?
4: I'm not really looking for land in Arkansas. I've been there many times. It's a very nice place, but it's a hard commute from L.A.
7: I think a 72 FJ40, I'm envisioning minor rust could be a little more than minor. It's been sitting outside for 6 years?
14: Yes, sir. Yes, sir.
7: Does he have any other cars to go along with it? Because I want to help you with the tax bill, but I'm not going to get there on the FJ40 with weeds going through the floorboards.
14: Hey, man, I've got a LJ22, the original two-stroke.
4: Well, first of all, I would get an appraiser to look at the car, the vehicle. If the chassis is all rusted, you got to cut a lot of weight. It's not worth whatever. I'm sure they look in the blue book of what a 72 was an FJ.
7: They bring $30,000 when they're restored.
4: Right. So how is your $16,000 tax bill based on a $30,000 car, right?
7: Well, it would probably cost $30,000 to get this thing to where it's worth $30,000.
4: Yeah.
7: So Ash, I'm probably guessing the truck. When's the last time it started? You said it hasn't been started in 6 years. Sounds like a $5,000 to me the way you're describing it. But if you have some other cars that you inherited, we could buy some more and get to the 15.
14: Yes, sir. I have an LJ20 Suzuki. It's a miniature Jeep. You know, the two strokes, they were brought over here, and they weren't even really sold by Suzuki. They were sold by an offshoot company, and pretty rare. I managed to buy two of them, and I have one of them to sell, too.
7: And they're two strokes?
14: Yes.
4: Well, that's why they're rare. I know what you do.
14: Right.
4: Well, what is that, about 600cc? It's a small truck, right?
14: Yeah, right. It is 600cc, two-stroke. It's a 72 model as well.
4: Okay. Well, that's when the Japanese really started coming into America. You know, it's so funny. When they came into this country, they had no idea how big our roads were. And that's why that's why Nissan changed the name to Datsun, because when they brought them here and road tested them originally, they couldn't stand up on the highway conditions, you know, 80 miles an hour for 4 or 5 hours. So they said, look, let's not to damage the name Nissan, let's call them Datsuns. So they called them Datsuns. And once Datsun earned its medal, more or less, okay, then they changed back to Nissan. But that's why it was done, because they were just afraid it would ruin their reputation on a worldwide basis.
14: Wow.
7: Do me a favor. Go to givemethevin.com, load up those cars, and I think we will get there. We can get your tax bill paid. It's just going to take more than this FJ to get there. But, you know, we buy a lot of cars, so I'll get there. Thank you for calling. Thank you for calling in.
4: Oh, I thought it was a tax on the car. I'm sorry. He's just trying to raise
7: He inherited land from Papaw.
4: Right.
7: He owes $16,000.
4: I see.
7: So he needs to blow some cars out to get
4: it
7: covered.
4: Yeah, well, those are good cars to blow out.
7: He'll be fine. Yeah. He's got enough there. I think those Suzukis might be worth more than the...
4: Yeah, but that's like a curiosity item, you know, in California. But trying to register a two-stroke, because it's 72, so you're pre-emission. So you'll probably be okay. You know, it's just people chase you down and yell at you. You know, there's a car called the Voisin, a French car built in the 30s. So it was a sleeve valve, so it smoked. And I always wanted one because they were quiet and smooth. I went up to Santa Barbara. I drove it. Every stoplight, people gave me the finger. They went, "Hey, you're smoking." I go, "Well, it's kind of that's what it is. You're smoking." You know, I said, "Okay, I can't put up with this every day." So
7: we're on the air with Jay Leno. We're at Jay Leno's Garage. We are live this morning. Good morning, America. How is your law coming along?
4: You know, it looks good. I think it's going to pass this time.
7: Because it's in regards to what we're talking about.
4: Yeah, in California, cars 75 or under are smog exempt. In any other state, it's 30 years, and you don't need to smog. But in California, like if you have a 77 or an 81 or an 84, you've got to find a rolling road station, which means when you get up and the rear wheel spin, and it's the way they used to do it. Now, since OBD, you just go and you plug in under the dash, you take out the computer. Oh, it passes or it doesn't pass. But just to try and, I mean, if you have an older car and you want to do it right, you're not going to, it's hard to find. One guy said he found one station, but it was 2 hours from his house. It had a rolling road, you know.
7: Mm-hmm.
4: So that's the problem. You want to make. You don't want to make criminals out of people. Why is it legal? You can drive it in Oregon, New Mexico, all neighboring states, but you can't drive in California. If your grandfather left you his 82 Cadillac and you drive it every other Sunday for ice cream, well, now you're
7: a criminal.
4: Yeah, I mean, and you know what it is? When you make people break the law, it's not good. I mean, I think most people would like to comply, but... First of all, the smog equipment for older cars is no longer available. You can't even buy it. And most of it was thrown off in the last 20 or 30 years when people exchanged cars because they wasted fuel and whatnot. So it's a tricky situation, but the law looks good. I think it's going to pass this time, so keep pushing.
7: Mike, how much time do we have?
0: You got 4 minutes.
7: I've got a question.
4: All right.
7: See, you still do stand-up at the Comedy Store nearly every Sunday evening. Is that correct?
4: That's Comedy Magic.
7: Well,
4: I
7: work.
4: Magic. I'm on the road quite a bit. I'm on the road about 200 days a year, 210 days, something like that.
7: And yeah. Do you do that standing event? Do you keep it to stay tuned up?
4: What's tuned up? And, you know, somebody has to pay for this stuff. Hello. You know, I mean, I got 216 cars on the road. And every month I'm putting another stick around, so... Yeah, so I got to keep this factory working.
7: And there's a lot of people. How many employees here? I looked about 10.
4: Maybe about 10. Well, I was counting the folks in the office. And we run the TV stuff out of here, too. So,
7: right.
4: Yeah, that's about right.
7: My favorite part of this, I think this is the fourth time I've been over here, is the fab shop, the mechanic shop.
4: Right, right.
7: Y'all got some killer tools back there. And the fact that you make the parts for some of these old cars that obviously you can't source the parts anymore.
4: Well, 3D printing is unbelievable.
7: Unbelievable.
4: You know, it's so funny when you get the old school guys that grew up in the Bridgeport lathes and things, and they come here, and they can't believe what you can do with 3D printing. In fact, even the astronauts use it now. What they do is they take a 3D printer up into space. They have it on the shuttle. A part breaks. You on the ground, you put the coordinates of what that part is. They send it to there, and they make the part on the shuttle.
7: I did not know that.
4: Yeah, isn't that cool? I mean, it's really, It's really fascinating. And that's really the future. Because you can't just keep bringing parts up to the space shuttle.
11: Right.
4: But if you make it, you can make it on the shuttle with the raw materials. Yeah, so that's where we are. Like, I have steam cars. There are no steam cars in junkyards anymore. You're not going to find any parts. So you scan it, and then you put it in the printer, and then you make a model, and then you some actually make it in metal. But we make it in plastic, and then we send it off to a pattern maker to make the pattern.
11: Right. What's the time, Mike?
0: Yeah, 2 minutes.
11: 2 minutes. I'm going to take this real quick. Chad in Rochester, Minneapolis, is that right?
5: Minnesota.
11: You betcha. 70 Nova, rebuilt engine, needs paint and interior, wants $17,000. Has local offer for 12.
4: Well, is it a six-cylinder or a V8?
5: V8. It's
4: stick or automatic?
5: Automatic with a ratchet shifter.
4: Oh, okay. Okay, so it's been modified.
11: The paint job is going to cost
5: original left,
11: $15,000.
4: Yeah,
11: the interior is going to cost $15,000, so we're $30,000.
4: Right.
11: Finished, the cars are doing $28,000 in the wholesale world.
4: Yeah, that's a tricky one.
5: In my mind, they top out about 30, and it's going to take 10 to make it nice. And then
4: you know what I tell people to do, and obviously everybody can't do this, but if there's a vocational school in your area, they would love nothing better than to get something like that, and the students work on it. And after a year, you get it back, and they learned how to paint, and they learned how to do body work on your car, and it doesn't cost you a dime. I know a number of schools that I recommended this to. They've taken their cars. One went to Pebble Beach and came in second.
11: Really?
4: Came in second at Pebble, McPherson College. They sent an old Mercedes to them. The kids did it, and they beat all the restoration shops except one. I mean, they weren't first. And the car was not unusual. You know, for Pebble Beach, it also has to be an unusually beautiful car. You know, the other things other than restoration. But in the restoration, they got 100 points.
11: And that's ridiculous.
4: Yeah, these kids did a great job. And, you know, to get young people into the hobby is really what you want to do, you know. So it's, that's what I recommend. If there's a vocational school in the area, see if they want the car, just so the kids can work on it. It's like going to barber college. The haircut's free, but the kids experiment on your head, you know.
11: Chad, if you need the money and you can't donate it to the college to redo it, I would take the $12,000 you have offered for sure, no question about it, in that condition.
5: All right.
11: Thanks, guys. My name's John Clay Wolf. 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We're with Jay Leno this morning, live from Jay Leno's Garage. We will be back in just a minute after this musical interlude. 800-800-RADIO is the call-in number. 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
14: My name is Erica, and my son, Kaysen, is a patient at Shriners Children. 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
7: All that matters. Huntsville. I'm not trying to cut you off, but I got to keep moving.
6: Yep.
7: The story of how we got to 824 miles really doesn't change anything. We hit you at 63,000. What's it take to buy it?
6: What about 78?
7: Well, it says here you told the phone screener you wanted 75, so you went up $3,000 on me while you were on hold.
8: Inflation.
7: What about 65?
6: Okay. No, I'd take 75, be the bottom line.
7: Okay. Call me in a year. It may go up some more, and we'll get there. Sooner or later, the longer you hold this car, I will give you 75 for it. It will get there. I like the car. I think you got a neat one. But I looked at some comps while we were on hold, and I could have bought that same car, you know, with 2,000 miles for 60. Here's a 2,200 mile one that sold for 63. Here's a 4,000 mile one that sold for 57.
8: But wouldn't you rather have 10,000 miles on it? At least it's been used, it's been run. I don't get this.
7: It's back to that unwrapped.
8: I know. The stupid thing is, a car sits for 10 years. And there's oil in the car, which means half the cams are in oil, and the other half of the cams are exposed to the air. So consequently, they get pitted, they get rusted, they get, you know, I mean, it's like these Enzo Ferrari cars, these Ferrari cars with like 300 miles on them and they're 30 years old. You've got to go through that whole motor.
7: I really like the way that you tell people what they've got so much nicer than I do.
8: Oh.
7: We're a good tag team. Joe in Colorado, 69 Camaro. 125,000
8: yep.
7: miles. You want 10,000 for it. I'll buy it, but I need to know how bad is it?
9: The car, I've got most of the interior is all brand new. I've got the new carpet kit and a dash pad for it. I was going to put in.
7: Okay.
9: I got a whole new lock key set for it. I'm down to like one original key anymore. I don't know what happened.
7: Does it start? Will the car start?
9: And drives.
7: Tell me about the rust. Colorado rust, yes, no.
9: It's got a little on it. Years ago, I had a guy who was in a body shop. He was supposed to paint it for me and done all that stuff, and it turned out to be one of those deals where
7: he didn't do your car. It just happens more than it does. It's the craziest thing. So I need to repaint this car. So I'm going to spend. And you probably got a good one. So I'm going to spend $15,000 on a paint job, be in this thing for $25,000 plus the shipping, and if it's a good car, I'll be in it about right, and I'll buy it. So if it's what you just described, I own it. So start taking pictures. Go to givemethevin.com. Get a picture of the front and the back of the title. Take a picture of the cars, the parts. My guys are listening to the radio show right now. They know the deal we're making, and we'll start moving on this and get you paid.
9: All righty.
7: Thank you, sir. My name's John Clay Wolf. We're live at Jay Leno's Garage. 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Jay's sitting next to me, and we've got another special guest that actually bought an opportunity to sit with Jay and I on the show at a charitable, was it cancer or was it Children's Hospital? Children's Hospital. It'd be great. And he's a motorcycle buff. We'll be right back.

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0: Me too. It hurts the legacy a little bit.
1: Yeah, that'll leave a mark. That'll leave a stain. But, you know, again, Jordan was with the Wizards and they were useless, right? I mean, so him not doing anything here in Philadelphia doesn't necessarily hurt his legacy, but winning it definitely elevates it.
0: He's Mark Zeno. I'm Jonathan Zaslow. Coming up next, yes, LeBron, of course, is the big story after he announces yesterday he is signing with the Philadelphia 76ers. 2 years, $8 million, player option in between. But what does it mean for the teams that struck out? That's next. 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
8: Dog. 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Giancarlo Stanton and the American League with one swing has tied it up.
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8: 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Leaping in, he caught it. Out of here. Mookie Betts. 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

0: with the Sixers last year. There was some apathy, but then when they started to play well, there was interest, and then that interest peaked when they came back and won that Boston series, and then it plummeted by game four of the New York Knicks series, and that's what led to the Knicks fans taking over at Xfinity Mobile Arena. But I don't think there's going to be any peaks and valleys this year. I think it's going to be all peaks, whether the in terms of interest, whether this team plays well or whether it doesn't play well. But, you know, for certain, this team has the talent on paper to win an NBA championship.
1: Tony Jones, Sixers NBA reporter for The Athletic. Great job, Tony. Thanks for giving us some time here today.
0: No problem. Thank you for having me.
1: 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Coming up next, is it in fact title or bust? And we continue to take your calls. 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

0: they didn't get the job done, you didn't get the job done. And you want to talk about pressure? Coach O was fired less than 2 years after he won a championship there. And this is the personification of Louisiana and Louisiana State University, Coach O. And he was out less than two years after he won. So Lane Kiffin is not going to have a long runway here. And he is telling us that he has the resources needed to do it.
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1: Ladies and gentlemen, the winner of the Open Championship, Ryan Fox, here on the Rich.
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4: 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Yeah, thanks for having me.
1: I know you've been on a media tour all day, so I appreciate you taking the time to find the reserve here to keep talking about it. All right, first things first, Ryan. Can you show me that claret jug? Can you bring it closer to the screen?
4: Yeah,
1: I've never seen it up close.
4: There we go.
1: Okay, describe it for me, and there are my radio audience, if you don't mind.
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1: 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Oh, all right. Didn't know that. Good to know.
4: There is, I don't know if you can see the engraving here. It's all the names are engraved all the way up the top of the claret jug.
1: Those are names?
4: Those are all names, yep.
1: Pick one out. What are you looking at right there? Do you need glasses?
4: Harry

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4: A walk-off homer in the bottom of the 14th inning. What a night.
1: From opening day.
4: Hammer to left field. See you later. Mike Trout, how's that to start the season?
1: To the All-Star game.
4: Oh, my goodness. He crushed it. Giancarlo Stanton and the American League with one swing has tied it up.
5: 457-foot home run. How much fun was that?
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1: Plus, every game of Major League Baseball's postseason.
4: Judge back some more. Leaping and he caught it. Out of here. Mookie Betts. Shohei Ohtani.
1: Until a champion is crowned at the World Series.
4: And the Dodgers have won it. Repeat champions for the first time in baseball in 25 years. The Dodgers are World Series champs.
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4: Good home run! Ben Rice, a two-run shot.
1: Ben Rice leads the New York Yankees into Philadelphia to go head-to-head with Kyle Schwarber and the Phillies.
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